0: selector.
1: Rewind selector.
2: As you sex and me.
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Nothing can be done. Comes a fire, then you know what to do. Blow a tire, you can buy another

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0: Say less. Olive.
2: With my niggas in my red Mercedes. Attitude like fuck you pay me.
0: Freitagnacht auf Westküste FM.